Shake dreams from your hair, my pretty child, my sweet one. Choose the day and choose the sign of your day, the day's divinity. First thing you see,

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Ghosts crowd the young child's fragile eggshell mind. We have assembled inside this

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Problems all left alone, just a perfect day.

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But in your dreams, whatever they be,

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My heart must hear to ever sing again. The words you used to whisper low.

dreams till sunbeam find you. 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

0: 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Oh, Glendora, I wanna see more of you.
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When she promised, I got up and I danced the heel and fling. I've just been to the jeweler's and

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Will you still be sending me a Valentine, birthday greeting, bottle of wine? If I'd been out till 3:15, would you lock the door?

It has been a hard day's night, and I have been working like a dog. It's been a hard day's night. I should be sleeping like a log. But when I get home to you, I find the things that you do will make me feel all right. You know I work all day to get you money to buy you things. And it's worth it just to hear you say you are going to give me everything. That's why I love to come home. 'Cause when I get you alone, you know I feel okay. When I'm home, everything seems to be right. When I'm home, feeling you, holding me tight, tight. It's been a hard day's night, and I've been working like a dog. It's been a hard day's night. I should be sleeping like a log. But when I get home to you, I find the things that you do will make me feel all right.

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You are a monster, nothing but a monster, Cruella de Vil.

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A formless mass that would not hold its form. A crucial deviation from the norm. To think I once would have welcomed into light this chaos that flickers in the night. I'm a passive audience at best. Sentient and awake, for that I'm blessed. Words and thoughts that once were my stock in trade are strewn about like broken toys mislaid. Melodies and remedies and kindly advice, I put them where I'll find them when the time is right. A flash of light illuminates and gives me chills. 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Maybe someone's pulling at my strings. I reach above my head and I don't feel a thing. 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

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Who can say for sure? 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I close my eyes, I know that I'll soon sleep. 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In my mind they smother the tenuous reality sneaking up on me. 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I can hear those bells again.